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My name is Nolan Kaler out here

In Old Market Square, standing literally on the stage at the Cube, looking as people are starting to fill in for Nuit Blanche Winnipeg. So many amazing art venues and creators out here tonight. Not every prayer got answered. It's still a little bit of rain, but that's not dampening the spirits of anybody down here. Come and check it out. We are all over the Exchange, the Forks, St. Boniface. Come on down, check it out. We'll be checking in with some of the most exciting artists that we're finding out on the road this evening. And you never know where this kind of artistic journey will take you. That's exactly the spirit of this music by Isak Albanyth from his second book of Iberia pieces. We'll check in with you again in just a little bit.

0: music from the second book of Isaac Albéniz's Iberia. As we continue along broadcasting from Nuit Blanche, Winnipeg, here on Classic 107, you never know where art can take you. And as I stand here in Old Market Square, I am being taken to a place that many Winnipeggers have become very familiar with, the incredible Eye of Bestiek, who's got one of the largest installations of the night. He's with me here now. Thanks for taking the time, man.
1: Oh, absolutely. Thank you.
0: So tell us a little bit about what we're standing amongst here. What is all of this, these incredible works?
1: Right. So this is Emma Box. It's an installation that made of five inflatable characters. Each inflatable has like LED lights in it. And Emma Box is actually coming from two words combined, imagination and box. And once you say the box, you know, box mean, it can mean so many different things, but for me, on a personal level, it means sometimes a place, a physical place you were born into, borders, boundaries, just, you know, something that to be contained. And imagination, where the wings kicks in, you can see like all the character has wings on them, which is represent freedom, imagination, and it's something the opposite of being contained. You cannot contain imagination. And something that I always say with these characters, right? It's like, you can box the body, but you cannot box the imagination.
0: You cannot be boxed either, my friend, with everything that's happening here, because that these amazing installations are just one part of Emma Box, because people can scan QR codes as well to heighten that experience. What will happen when those QR codes get scanned?
1: So each character has a unique QR code. It'll take you to augmented reality or AR, where you just give a permission to your camera, and then

0: a character would jump in. Each character has a special move, and at the end of their, after they finish their move, they would be just flying away, as that's the whole thing behind this artwork. It's not to be contained, it's not to be stayed somewhere, it's for them to fly and, you know, to be free.
1: What is it like to be able to showcase something like this amidst all of these amazing artists here on a Saturday night, to see how this city can just come alive with creativity? How does that community inspire you and inspire Immabox?
0: Right. You know, Nuit Blanche is one of those days that Winnipeg really comes to life. You know, the streets turning into a gallery and exhibitions, and all the art pieces that have been done by incredible local artists. For a long time, I wanted to really participate to the Nuit Blanche. This is my first year, and I'm super happy and super proud.
1: We're super proud and super happy to have you out here. Check out Immabox here at Old Market Square. Just one element of an incredible night ahead. You can follow along with us on our Instagram page at Classic107FM. But for now, Beastiek, congratulations on having this up, and all the best for tonight.
0: Thank you so much. Thank you for being here.
1: Of course. Bit of music from Gabriel Rodo's Second Symphony continues us on our musical journey on this Nuit Blanche Saturday night.

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1: Okay, straight talk. Are you really out there paying full pop for stuff? Seriously?
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6: Cloudy tonight, scattered showers and a low of 10. Tomorrow it'll be mainly sunny with a high of 19. On Monday, partly sunny, 18 degrees, and then cloudy for Tuesday, a high of 19. Current weather conditions can be found anytime on your Classic 107 app. I'm Judy Peters.
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0: Music by Alexander Glazunov from his first symphony as we continue to broadcast live from Nuit Blanche here on Classic 107. And we've stepped inside here for just a second towards the Soul Gallery. And of course, one of our very favorite people, very favorite guests on the Classic 107 airwaves, Julie Walsh, is standing right in the middle of all this. Nice to see you again. In the nighttime, no less.
1: Good evening, Nolan.
0: So these folks that are coming through here get to see the work of a wonderful artist who has images from the shores of Lake Winnipeg and up into the northern
1: parts of Victoria Beach.
0: There we go. Mitchell Fenton. What can you tell us about this artist that is on display here?
1: Well, Mitch grew up in Winnipeg, and he's had a cottage at Sandy Bay since he was a little tyke. So these landscapes, there are 10 paintings, are part of his soul, heart and soul. And he's painted them just so skillfully.
0: Yes.
1: Just amazing, amazing work.
0: You have talked in the past about how it's so wonderful to have people like this that are painting images from the beach because it's a great way for the people who buy art here can relive those kinds of experiences. What are the reactions that you hear from people as they come and see these works as part of Nuit Blanche?
1: Well, we've had many Victoria Beach people come in for the opening, but tonight at Nuit Blanche, we've had several come through. And they love identifying their beach. They go, that's my view.
0: Wow.
1: That's where I set up my towels and sit with my family. So there's so much meaning that people are talking about. And people are purchasing their beach views.
0: I see a few red dots along the walls here for folks that are interested in adding this to their homes. What is it like to be a part of Nuit Blanche and to see the creative community of Winnipeg come to life around you in this incredible creative space that is the Exchange District?
1: My first experience was last year, and I was a gog at what happens in Winnipeg during Nuit Blanche.
0: Right.
1: It's quieter tonight, I think, because of the weather, but it will also get busier as it gets a little later.
0: Absolutely.
1: And I just think it's so exciting to be part of this and to have so many people on our streets enjoying our arts and venues and the creativity that we offer here in Winnipeg. And they're coming through our doors to be introduced to Soul Gallery. And it's marvelous.
0: It truly is marvelous. And I can't think of a better place to step in during this time here. We'll be continuing to broadcast throughout the next hour or so from Nuit Blanche. Follow along with us on our Classic 107 Instagram page, of course, at Classic 107 FM or Classic107.com and the Classic 107 app. Julie, always a treat to be able to run into you, especially at a time like this when this place is absolutely bumping, and we look forward to seeing what you've got coming up next here at the Soul Gallery.
1: Thank you, Nolan.
0: We're going to dance into our next hour with a couple of mazurkas, and then we'll maybe hear some music of Ludwig van Beethoven, which is already making downtown Winnipeg a vibrant place this evening because that's part of the soundtrack with the opening concert with your Winnipeg Symphony Orchestra. 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
1: The night is rolling along. We are rolling too as Classic 107 continues to broadcast live from Nuit Blanche, Winnipeg, taking place in the Exchange over in St. Boniface and over at the Forks as well. My name is Nolan Kaler, and just an incredible display of creativity from this community. We've heard from a few of the voices making tonight possible already. That continues in this hour of the program as well. We're going to be hearing a little bit more classical music that at one time, it's worth remembering, was just as innovative and exciting as the pieces that we're seeing here in Winnipeg tonight, which reminds us about how vital this music truly is. We'll be taking you down to some other installations coming up in the next hour, but we'll keep you company in the meantime with the music of Ludwig van Beethoven. This music from his 10th string quartet, shared with us by the Emerson String Quartet. And hey, while we're listening to music, why don't you use the soundtrack to head on down to downtown Winnipeg for a little taste of Nuit Blanche.

0: Music by Ludwig van Beethoven from his string quartet number 10 as we continue along with Classic 107 live at Nuit Blanche. My name is Nolan Kaler. We have crossed over Main Street now to see some of the things on this side of the street and so many incredible things, including a chance for visitors to get their creative juices flowing here at Sam's Place, joined here by one of the people facilitating this button-making workshop. Introduce yourself and maybe tell us what's going on.
1: It's Melanie Reimer, and yeah, we're inviting folks to come in, get a drink over at Sam's Place, and then come on over and either draw your own button design, or we have a variety of prints that you're welcome to use as well.
0: Okay, this is so much fun. As you've been going through the night here, what have been some of the designs that folks have been showing up with?
1: Oh, so many fun designs. I got to see one woman who had her own creations, some anime art creations that were really adorable and put a lot of work into them. Little tiny buttons, but lots of work in it. I also saw Medicine Wheel, which was lovely.
0: Oh, wow.
1: Yeah, and just lots of fun original creations. A daughter just came by and had a Father's Day gift for her father.
0: Oh, that's, wow.
1: And the pin said, "I love my daughter."
0: Oh, that's so perfect. There's obviously a lot of foot traffic coming through here tonight because of Nuit Blanche. What are you seeing when it comes to people and their willingness to engage in programming here at Sam's Place versus other times of the year when, of course, Sam's Place does so much more than serve coffee?
1: Tonight, just having people come in and be in the space, it's lovely to see so many people coming into what is normally our MCC's material resource room, and where volunteers typically live, creating comforters that go overseas. So
0: right, yeah. And it's amazing to be able to have just a different sort of clientele and a different type of person coming through here and checking stuff out. This is taking place at Sam's Place, as we mentioned, and we'll have more pictures of what's going on with this button-making workshop on our Instagram page at Classic107FM. 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
1: Thank you. Make a button.
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4: Cloudy tonight, scattered showers and a low of 10. Tomorrow, it'll be mainly sunny with a high of 19. On Monday, partly sunny, 18 degrees, and then cloudy for Tuesday, a high of 19. Current weather conditions can be found anytime on your Classic 107 app. I'm Judy Peters.
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5: The last little bit of our broadcast from here at Nuit Blanche, Winnipeg. My name is Nolan Kaler. We have journeyed to the Tom Hendry Warehouse Theatre with the Royal Manitoba Theatre Centre, where the Manitoba Chamber Orchestra has set up for tonight. Suzu Entz, the Director of Education and Community Engagement, joins us here outside the venue because obviously the musicians playing inside, Suzu, and we don't want to interrupt them. What is happening with the MCO here tonight?
6: Yeah, oh, it's such an exciting evening, and we already have such an amazing audience. We're just getting started. So we're at 8 o'clock here. And we're starting our performance or our event with the soundscapes and flower pot part of it. Oh. So we've got works by Carolyn Shaw. We've got this duo for cello and flower pots. And then now we're just going to be starting a quartet, so a string quartet. So it's amazing, these sounds, this really amazing music. You know, I'm really connecting with this music also with our Philip Glass programming this coming season.
5: Right.
6: So I'm just loving that connection. And then also coming up just in a little bit, we're going to be having this piece called Flower Pot Music by a composer called named Elliot Cole, an American composer, and it's going to include the audience playing flower pots.
5: Oh, come on.
6: Yeah.
5: Oh, that's so remarkable. Where does this kind of music come from when it comes to the programming ideas for, okay, here's what we can contribute to Nuit Blanche as part of the Manitoba Chamber Orchestra? What does that all look like?
6: I think this is just what we want for Nuit Blanche. So we're calling it MCO After Dark. So this is something, I think the music is really connecting, especially the part about having audience participation. This is just what we want for Nuit Blanche.
5: Yes.
6: Something, this is a bit more daring, I think, for us to program, especially for an event like this, to be able to put this together. We just, love this idea that folks can come in and experience something a bit different. It's a special atmosphere here at Tom Hendry Warehouse. We're so excited to partner with them again. So,
5: what does the MCO as an organization take away from participating in something like this back into the rest of what you all do in the community?
6: Oh yeah, isn't it great to reach so many people
5: 100%.
6: In this way? People are just coming by, they see through these beautiful glass windows, a performance happening, they just come in, it's a really inviting atmosphere, they maybe grab a drink, listen to some music, hear something they've never heard before, and then maybe they come back to MCO, but maybe they don't, maybe they never hear about MCO again, but that's okay, we've reached different people, we've shared some different sounds, shared some community with them for the evening, and it's really great to be part of Nuit Blanche again.
5: Absolutely. We'll have more information on Nuit Blanche if you follow us on our Classic 107 Instagram page at Classic 107 FM, and you can check out more about Nuit Blanche at classic107.com and the Classic 107 app. Suzu, I'm going to let you get back to the music. This is way too cool to see flower pots in action, because why not at Nuit Blanche? Am I right? Thank you so much for taking the time.
6: Thanks, Nolan, again.
5: That's going to do it for our coverage of Nuit Blanche on this Saturday night. I'll be back with you for White Light beginning at 6 o'clock tomorrow morning. 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Let's send you off with music by Joseph Haydn into our jazz programming this evening, because what is Nuit Blanche without a little bit of surprise? This is his Surprise Symphony No. 94. Have a great rest of your evening, and hope to see you down here sometime tonight at Nuit Blanche.

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6: Cloudy tonight, scattered showers and a low of 10. Tomorrow, it'll be mainly sunny with a high of 19. On Monday, partly sunny, 18 degrees, and then cloudy for Tuesday, a high of 19. Current weather conditions can be found anytime on your Classic 107 app. I'm Judy Peters.
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5: Cloudy tonight, scattered showers and a low of 10. Tomorrow, it'll be mainly sunny with a high of 19. On Monday, partly sunny, 18 degrees, and then cloudy for Tuesday, a high of 19. Current weather conditions can be found anytime on your Classic 107 app. I'm Judy Peters.
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2: Cloudy tonight, scattered showers and a low of 10. Tomorrow, it'll be mainly sunny with a high of 19. On Monday, partly sunny, 18 degrees, and then cloudy for Tuesday, a high of 19. Current weather conditions can be found anytime on your Classic 107 app. I'm Judy Peters.
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1: It was just one of those

sound then rings. Just one of those things. It was just a one of those nights. Just one of those fabulous flights. A trip to the moon on gossamer wings. Just one of those things. If we thought a bit of the end of it when we started painting the town, we'd have been aware that our love affair was too hot

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Jasper Jackson leading the Ancient Music Studio of Montreal in music by John Bull to begin our time together on this edition of White Light on Classic 107 alongside Le Console des Voix Humaines. That was Almighty God, which by the leading star, as the stars still shine over the city of Winnipeg, Manitoba, and parts beyond. My name is Nolan Kaler. We've got 6 hours of great music ahead, presented for you without commercial interruption, of course, by Triple E Recreational Vehicles and Load King Industries. We'll continue with some English Renaissance music and a bit of an outlier in that tradition in Peter Phillips, who became a Catholic, which, of course, at that time was a bit of an eye raiser, shall we say. He spent a lot of his career on the other side of the English Channel, in the Netherlands and in France. We'll hear that sort of Catholic touch to this music, a few of his motets performed by the Tudor Consorts led by Peter Walls. This music includes a setting of the Ave Maria Grazia Plena, or Hail Mary Full of Grace, as well as the Cantabant Sancti, which is a translation of The Saints Were Singing, and a tribute to the Three Wise Men nearing the end of September.

Peter Walls leading the Tudor consort in Stella Quam Viderant Magi, the star which guided the three wise men. Here on White Light on Classic 107, we're in fall, may as well be Christmas season, right? Before that, the Cantabant Sancti, or the saints, were singing, or maybe how the saints used to sing. And before that, the Hail Mary full of grace, the Ave Gratia Plena, here on White Light. Let's head back over now to the English music proper, and by that I mean music written in England by the composer Christopher Tye and his Mass, otherwise known as the Oige Bone. And this is music that really

it shows the metamorphosis of English music during Christopher Tye's time. It's music that doesn't really feature a lot of obvious passages for soloists, except for one movement, which we aren't even going to play for you this morning, just to highlight the point even further. And there are a lot of signs that there's more of an emphasis on the choir and how the different voice parts interrelate to each other. See what you think of the Oige Boné Mass of Christopher Tye, performed by the Choir of King's College, Cambridge, led by David Wilcox.

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1: A job well done there by David Wilcox and the choir of King's College, Cambridge, as they shared Christopher Tai's Mass Oige Bone, which translates to well done, or good job, or good servant, here on White Light on Classic 107, as we've been journeying through the English Renaissance composers, and perhaps no figure looms larger in that tradition than Thomas Tallis. We'll hear a couple of his motets here, or anthems would be a more accurate description, performed by the ensemble that bears his name, the Tallis Scholars. Peter Phillips, the conductor, not the composer that we heard before, conducting. We'll hear the voice and prayer. O Lord, in thee is all my trust. Purge me, O Lord. But first, O Lord, give thy Holy Spirit.

Peter Phillips leading the Talis Scholars in Hear the Voice and Prayer. Before that, O Lord, in Thee is all my trust. Purge me, O Lord, and O Lord, give Thy Holy Spirit, here on White Light on Classic 107. Coming up in our next hour of the program, we will be hearing from some of the French Romantic masters, such as Georges Bizet and Hector Berlioz. Let's have William Laws carry us to our next hour, though. This from his Harp Consort No. 11 in D minor, performed by Les Voix Humaines, Maxine Islander on the harp, joined by theorba player Stephen Stubbs, Baroque violinist David Greenberg as well accompanying.

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What a performance there. Our second Ave Maria of this Sunday morning, September the 27th of 2026. That setting composed by Charles Gounod and performed by the choir of New College Oxford here on White Light on Classic 107. My name is Nolan Kaler. Great to have you with us, whether you're streaming us at classic107.com or the Classic 107 app, or if you've got us on the FM dial 107.1. Some French Romantic composers to keep us company in this hour of the show. Our first show in fall of 2026. We'll turn our attentions next to Georges Bizet and his Te Deum, which he was very keen on and certainly had a lot of confidence after winning the Prix de Rome at a very young age. This was submitted to a different competition entirely, the Rodriguez Secret Composition Competition. Very interesting, though, to hear about the composers who did not think that this was quite up to par. We'll hear this performance shared with us by the Munich Symphony Orchestra and Motet Choir, conducted by Hans Rudolf Zobeli, joined by solo

0: the Munich Symphony Orchestra and Munich Motet Choir conducted by Hans-Rudolf Zubeli, Christian Elsner, and Angela Maria Blasi are soloists performing Georges Bizet's Te Deum here on White Light on Classic 107. I mentioned that that was music that did not draw a lot of fans from the French musical establishment at the time. That included Hector Berlioz, who said that this piece wasn't worthy of winning the Rodriguez Sacred Composition Competition. We'll hear from Berlioz himself in just a moment and his famous Requiem. This performance shared with us by the Montreal Symphony Orchestra and Chorus alongside tenor soloist John-Marc Aisley. We'll hear the Sanctus and Agnus Dei as we continue along here on White Light.
1: From masses to motets, anthems to offerings, this is White Light on Classic 107, presented by Lode King Industries in Winkler. Since 1980, Lode King is your producer of a variety of hopper trailers and lots more.

the Montreal Symphony Orchestra and Chorus, joined by tenor soloist Jean-Marc Ainsley, to perform the final two movements of Hector Berlioz's Requiem here on White Light on Classic 107, music written to commemorate the soldiers who died in the Revolution of 1830 in France. Berlioz loved this work so much that he wrote, "If I were threatened with the destruction of all of my works save one, I should crave mercy for the Messe des Morts, the Requiem." A lot of sacred compositions so far this morning, and we'll turn things over to something a bit more secular here with music by Joseph Canteloube. We'll hear a piece called Love of Mine, or L'Amour de Moi, but first, this Baiero, performed by the Vasari Singers, led by Jeremy Filsell and accompanied by Jeremy Backhouse.

The Vasari Singers, accompanied by Jeremy Backhouse, led by Jeremy Filsell, performing Love of Mine, L'amour de moi. Before that, the Baiero here on White Light on Classic 107. Coming up in our next hour together, music by some late 18th century composers and a great celebration for this, our first show in the fall season. A little bit more Bizet will carry us to our third hour together on this Sunday, September 27th.

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This is White Light on Classic 107. 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The freedom to explore with the comforts of home. And your choice of Murphy or twin bed floor plans.

arguably one of the most beloved choral works of the late 18th century, Wolfgang Amadeus Mozart's Ave Verum Corpus, here on White Light on Classic 107. My name is Nolan Kaler. Glad you could join us on this September the 27th of 2026. We'll hear some music by Giovanni Battista Sammartini in just a little while. Not a composer we share a lot chorally, but I'm really excited that we get to today. But before we do that, on this first episode of White Light in the fall of 2026, this felt like the perfect piece to share with you all. This is from Joseph Haydn's secular oratorio, The Seasons, and we get to hear the fall section on this Sunday morning. The London Symphony Orchestra and Chorus, led by Colin Davis, joined by soloists Mia Persson, Jeremiah Venden, and Andrew Foster Williams.

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1: 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Joseph Haydn's The Seasons of the Jahreszeiten, performed by the London Symphony Orchestra and Chorus, led by Colin Davis, Mia Pearson, Jeremy O'Venden, and Andrew Foster Williams, our soloists on this Sunday morning. From Haydn, we turn to Giovanni Battista Sammartini, and although Haydn never admitted as much, he certainly did have quite a lot of influence impressed upon him by Sammartini. Of course, Haydn and composers like him had a lot of success with the Dixit Dominus text, or "The Lord said unto my God, sit thou on my right hand until I make thine enemies my footstool." This morning, Sammartini is not the footstool or the enemy of Haydn, but just another beloved part of the music that we get to share, especially when it's performed by the Cappella Santa Cecilia della Cattedrale di Lucca and the Orchestra da Camera Luigi Boccherini.

Such a richness to that sound. From the Orchestra da Camera Luigi Boccherini and the Cappella Santa Cecilia della Cattedrale di Lucca, led by Gianfranco Cosmi. We also heard from soloist Francesca Francalanzi, Gregory Bonfatti, and Gabriele Spina here on White Light on Classic 107. Maria Luigia Borzi and Anne Maria Curie also performing in that Gloria Patri just a short time ago. Coming up in our next hour, we'll hear from some familiar ensembles, including the West Coast Mennonite Chamber Choir, the Riverton Singers, on the way after the top of the hour.

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1: Just over the halfway mark for White Light on this Sunday, September the 27th. My name is Nolan Kaler. Great to have you along with us today, whether you've been with us since 6 o'clock this morning or whether you're just waking up now. Delighted that you could be a part of our choral soundtrack for this September the 27th. We're going to hear from some very familiar ensembles in this hour of the show, including the Faith and Life Male Choir, the West Coast Mennonite Chamber Choir, but let's begin with the Riverton Singers, Bill Berg conducting, Ermgard Berg at the piano, Reg Cleaver on the organ to perform Spirit of God, the Church's One Foundation, but first, Holy, Holy, Holy.

The Riverton Singers, off of their album These Our Hymns, performing Spirit of God, Bill Berg conducting, Reg Cleaver on the organ, Irmgard Berg at the piano. Before that, the Church's One Foundation, and Holy, Holy, Holy, here on White Light on Classic 107, the best choral music congregation, or gathering, whatever you want to call it, for your airwaves, made for you 100% algorithm-free. Speaking of gathering, we'll be gathering in the Promised Land, where there is a river that is perfect for gathering, at least if the Mormon Tabernacle Choir and Orchestra at Temple Square have anything to say about it. Mac Wilberg conducting alongside soloist Bryn Terfel.

So much drama in that music from the orchestra at Temple Square and the Mormon Tabernacle Choir. Mac Wilbert conducting, Richard Fell joining as a soloist in Bound for the Promised Land. Before that, Shall We Gather at the River here on White Light on Classic 107. From such broad and expansive music, we'll have something a little bit more intimate and subdued in our next pieces performed by the Oasis Chorale. We'll hear Nearer, Still Nearer, How Great Thou Art. But first, O God, what offering shall I give?

0: The Oasis Chorale sharing Nearer Still Nearer here on White Light on Classic 107. Before that, How Great Thou Art and Oh God, What Offering Shall I Give? We'll return to some more familiar ensembles coming up here in just a moment. We'll be hearing from the Faith and Life Male Choir, but first, a collection of pieces performed by the West Coast Mennonite Chamber Choir, beginning with How Deep the Father's Love for Us as we continue along on this Sunday morning.
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For that, I know I've been changed and how deep the Father's love for us here on White Light on Classic 107. My name is Nolan Kaler. Thank you so much for making us a part of your Sunday, September the 27th. By the way, our featured cantata for this Sunday morning on the way in our next hour. Hope you're able to stick around for that. In the meantime, some more local offerings courtesy of the Faith and Life Male Choir. We'll hear Seek Ye the Lord. But first, this arrangement by Mark Hayes of Great Is Thy Faithfulness.

the Faith and Life Male Choir sharing Seek Ye the Lord. Before that, Great is Thy Faithfulness here on White Light on Classic 107. We'll turn to our featured cantata by J.S. Bach in just a little bit. Cantata number 148, which is music of humility on this Sunday morning, this first show in fall. The Cantus Ensemble will carry us to our 10 o'clock hour with more music about pondering where the divine is in our lives.

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1: We are now entering our penultimate hour on this Sunday, September the 27th of 2026. My name is Nolan Kaler. Thank you so much for making us a part of your day, this first true Sunday in the season of fall.

Pablo Heras Casado, leading the Balthazar Neumann Choir and Ensemble in Music of Beauty and Grace, the Quam Pulchra Es set by Hieronymus Praetorius here on White Light on Classic 107. Now to the German music proper. From the sacred songs of Samuel Scheidt, we'll hear songs number 12, 28, and 29, respectively, on this Sunday morning, performed by the Athesianus Consort Berlin, led by Klaus Martin Breisgott. In just a moment, we will hear the Und wenn mir gleich mein Herz zerbricht, and even if my heart breaks this very moment. Before that, Herzlich lieb hab ich dich, O Herr, I love you dearly, O Lord. And we'll begin with Now Come, Savior of the Gentiles. Nun komm der Heiden Heiland.

Klaus Martin Breskart leading the Athesianus Consort Berlin in Und wenn mir gleich mein Herz zerbricht, and even if my heart breaks in this very moment. Before that, the Herzlich lieb hab ich dich, O Herr. I love you dearly, O Lord. And Nun kommt der Heiden Heiland began that set of pieces from Samuel Scheidt's Canciones Sacre, Now Come Savior of the Gentiles, here on White Light on Classic 107. Let's return back to the Latin with Heinrich Ignaz Franz Bieber, one of the most popular masses that we share here on our airwaves, the Missa Salis Burgen Sis, music that was written by Bieber in the Baroque era, but only rediscovered in the 1870s when a greengrocer in Salzburg nearly used the music to wrap up vegetables. This Gloria performed by the Musica Antiqua Köln and the Gabrieli Consort and Players.

0: White Light on Classic 107. 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
1: Thank you so much for joining us on this Sunday morning. You're just in time for our featured cantata by J.S. Bach. Cantata number 148 on this Sunday. Bring it dem Herrn Ehre seines Namens. Bring to the Lord honor due to his name. It's a cantata that is often noted as being a lot sunnier than the rest of Bach's cantata output. That's because it focuses on themes surrounding humility and modesty in this excerpt from the biblical book of Ephesians that extols generosity and selflessness alongside the parable of the man invited to the rich man's dinner. This performance shared with us this morning by the Bach Collegium Japan, conducted by Masaki Suzuki, alongside of soloists Gert Turk, Midori Suzuki, Robin Blaze, and Chiyuki Urano.

The Bach Collegium Japan, led by Masaki Suzuki, joined by soloists Chiyuki Urano, Robin Blaze, Gert Türk, and Midori Suzuki to perform Bring It Dem Herrn Ehre Seines Namens. Bring to the Lord the honor due to his name. Worship the Lord in holy splendor. Not to be confused with worldly splendor in this cantata of humility here on White Light on Classic 107. We're going to rewind the clocks back over a century for this music by Hans Leo Hassler. Next, the Domine Deus Meus on the way from his collection of pieces he wrote in Augsburg in 1612, or The Lord My God. Before that, the O Domine Jesu Christe, O Lord Jesus Christ, I adore you, wounded upon the cruel cross.

Eric Van Navel leading the Corinde ensemble in the Domine Deus Meus, Lord my God, here on White Light on Classic 107. Before that, O Domine Jesu Christe, O Lord Jesus Christ. A little bit of wake-up music from J.S. Bach brings us to 11 o'clock, where we'll flip over the instrumental choral switch and music by Felix Mendelssohn on the way in just a bit that I think ties in quite nicely to this very Lutheran hour of music.

For the 27th, my name is Nolan Kaler. Thanks for joining us. And it's time now to flip things over to the more instrumental side of things to get us set for what's coming for much of the rest of this weekend. Felix Mendelssohn's Reformation Symphony No. 5 keeps us company on this Sunday morning. And it was music that reflects the passion of a convert, of course, Mendelssohn, born Jewish, but converted to Protestantism, and felt that the idea of a symphony that symbolized the Reformation, that was musical, not something that had words in it, had a certain piety and humility like that, which we heard in J.S. Bach's Cantata 148 that we shared a short time ago. Louis Lortie is at the piano and leading the Quebec Symphony Orchestra in Felix Mendelssohn's Reformation Symphony No. 5.

0: The Reformation Symphony No. 5 of Felix Mendelssohn, performed by the Quebec Symphony Orchestra, led by Louis Lorty, here on White Light on Classic 107. We'll hear from some of Mendelssohn's contemporaries to close out the show, including music that has a little bit less form than the symphony, courtesy of Carl Reinecke, in just a moment.
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Emmanuel Pahud, and Yefim Bronfman sharing that music from the Sonata for Flute and Piano by Carl Reinecke, otherwise known as the Undine Sonata, here on White Light on Classic 107, music that has a bit more of a fluid form to honor that water nymph, as opposed to the more rigid structure of the Reformation Symphony No. 5 by Felix Mendelssohn we heard a short time ago. It's been great welcoming you to this program, the first one that we're sharing in fall of 2026. And in honor of that, let's go for a walk in the leaves with the forest scenes of Robert Schumann, performed on the piano by Maria Joao Pires.

Maria Joao Pira is taking us on a fall walk through the woods with Robert Schumann's Waldszenen, or Forest Scenes, bringing us to the end of our time together here on White Light for this Sunday, September the 27th of 2026. My name is Nolan Kaler. It was great sharing this music with you here on this Sunday morning without commercial interruption, presented by Load King Industries and Triple E Recreational Vehicles. Theodore Kirchner plays us into the rest of our Sunday Weekend at the Opera with myself and Paul Brook-Wientz of Quadra Private Wealth is on the way. A celebration of September coming up at 4 o'clock. Have a great rest of your weekend, and I'll talk to you again soon.

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0: Hello, my name is Carson Natras, and I'm the artistic director of Winnipeg's Rainbow Stage. I love singing, dancing, and acting, and nothing gets me singing and dancing in the morning like Winnipeg's Classic 107.
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1: 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My name is Nolan Kaler.
2: And I'm Paul Brook Weens.
1: Over the last year, Paul, we have been doing this thing once a month where we have been celebrating the operas that premiered in that month. It's been a great way to get a grab bag together of episodes that feature music that wouldn't necessarily be paired together otherwise. The same, I think, holds true for what we're doing today, although we're tweaking the format just a touch.
2: And this might be a tweaked format for the rest of the year, once a month, like we had done with premieres last year. Mm-hmm. And let me tell you something out there in the radiosphere. Premieres and the dates associated with the premiere are very hard to get 100% right. And I'm sure at some point over the last year, we got one of them wrong. So if we did and you noticed, apologies, it's really hard to get a birthday wrong.
1: That's true. So now we get to celebrate the composers of the operas that we love and maybe a few that you're going to grow to love. So this month, it's composers that were born in the month of September. We'll hear some pieces that you might be less familiar with, but to start off, Paul, let's hear some music that we are familiar with, which is in Porgy and Bess by George Gershwin.
2: George Gershwin was born September 26th, 1898. He was a Tin Pan Alley song plugger at 15, had a hit at 20, wrote Rhapsody in Blue at 25, and spent his 30s chasing the one thing Broadway couldn't give him. A real opera.
1: Hence where Porgy and Bess comes into the equation. And if you talk to people who study these things, aka boring people, no, I'm kidding, they'll quibble about, is Porgy and Bess an opera? Is it a piece of musical theater? How do you define those things? And it all just gets so hairy. It's an opera for us this evening to get to celebrate Porgy and Bess. And we'll hear a few of the most beloved numbers from that. Well, I almost called it an opera. Yeah, exactly. After that whole speech, we'll hear It Ain't Necessarily So in just a moment, sung by the character Sportin' Life, sung for us by Frederick Ballantyne. Eric Owens in the role of Porgy performs I Got Plenty of Nuttin'. Summertime, of course, sung by Golda Schultz alongside the Metropolitan Opera Orchestra, conducted by David Robinson. But first of all, the overture.
2: Of course.

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somewhere. Never once has tried to be good, to be bad, for the head I'm bad as an eye. 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

0: necessary running slow, oh no.
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0: They tell all your children the devil's a villain, but it ain't necessarily slow. 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

Taint Nessa.

0: It ain't necessarily so. From Porgy and Bess, performed by the Metropolitan Opera Orchestra and Chorus, conducted by David Robertson, Frederick Ballantyne in the role of Sport and Life. Before that, I Got Plenty of Nuttin', sung by the legendary Eric Owens, and Golda Schultz performing Summertime in this, the first full week of fall here on Weekend at the Opera.
1: And before we roll forward to the next clip, there is a birthday connection here. In Gershwin's last year, living in Beverly Hills, he played tennis every week with a much older neighbor, a refugee composer whose music almost nobody wanted to hear. That neighbor was Arnold Schönberg, and he's our next guest.
0: So we get to hear music from Schönberg's opera, Moses and Aaron, that we will get to enjoy for, I think this is the third time that we get to hear this piece performed from it. It is the Dieses Bild bezeugt, sung by Aaron. And maybe you remember, Paul, what is happening in this scene.
1: Okay, so tonight's scene is the golden calf. Moses is up the mountain, the people are frightened, and Aaron gives them what they want, an image. Dieses Bild bezeugt, he sings.
0: Okay, so we get to hear that image in a very Schönbergian style. Again, not necessarily music that you are familiar with unless you are a real opera aficionado, but I think it's a worthwhile musical language to dive into, especially with Pierre Boulez

0: conducting the Royal Concertgebouw Orchestra, Chris Merritt joins us as Aaron.
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0: Chris Merritt as Aaron from Arnold Schoenberg's Moses und Aaron, joining the Royal Concertgebouw Orchestra, conducted by Pierre Boulez, to perform the music of the Golden Calf here on Weekend at the Opera, here on Classic 107. So we've gotten two very distinctive musical languages so far, Paul, in Schoenberg and Gershwin. That continues with the music of composers like Giacomo Meyerbeer and Dmitri Shostakovich as we continue celebrating the composers whose birthdays are in September. That's coming up in just a moment.

0: rolling right along here on Weekend at the Opera, here on Classic 107. We've heard two composers who are celebrating birthdays in September, Arnold Schoenberg and George Gershwin. Next, we set our sights eastward
1: on Dmitri Shostakovich and the Lady Macbeth of Matinsk. So Dmitri was actually born today in 1906. September 25th.
0: Wait, September 25th, that's the Friday.
1: Yes.
0: And we've got Sunday's show, yep. though, too.
1: Wow, okay. On the Friday show.
0: Yeah, very good. Yeah, all right.
1: No double birthdays here.
0: It's only good to be correct if you're technically correct, which is the best kind of correct, and people love you to do it. Yeah. Anyways, I'm going to shut up now.
1: Okay. You're not going to get a call about me getting that wrong.
0: No.
1: So this was an enormous hit, something like 200 performances in 2 years. The story is Katharina, a bored merchant's wife in the provinces who takes a lover, poisons her father-in-law, and in tonight's scene, deals with the small problem of her husband coming home.
0: You know, when you're having an affair, maybe not the thing you want.
1: Yes. So the music is why it was banned. Mm-hmm. Shostakovich writes the sex as a leering trombone slide in the music, the murder as a brass band on a bender, and Katharina's loneliness as some of the most tender music he has ever put to paper.
0: And we'll hear more about the response to this in just a moment, but first we'll hear Galina Vishnevskaya, the definitive Katharina Ismailova in this role. And we'll also hear Nikolai Yeda as Sergei Werner Kren as Zinovy, the husband who's about to come home and find out, alongside the London Philharmonic Orchestra, Mstislav Rostropovich conducting.

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0: Mstislav Rostropovich taking up the conductor's baton instead of the cellist's bow to conduct the London Philharmonic Orchestra in that scene from Lady Macbeth of the Mtsensk by Dmitri Shostakovich, Galina Vishnevskaya as Katharina Ismailova, Nikolai Yeda as Sergei, and Werner Kren as Zinovi here on Weekend at the Opera on Classic 107. In 1936, Paul, when this was first presented in Moscow, who should attend but Stalin? And he didn't like it. In fact, he left before the third act.
1: It had already been on for 2 years, yes, and everyone loved it. And then he left before the third act, and of course that killed the whole thing.
0: And audience members gave eyewitness accounts of Shostakovich going up to receive his applause because the rest of the audience thought it was great.
1: Yep.
0: And he was reportedly white as a ghost because he knew exactly
1: what was going to happen.
0: And it took him quite a bit of time to get sort of remediated in the eyes of the Soviet Union and their musical censors. And the work that did that was his Fifth Symphony, something that listeners will hear a lot here on the Classic 107 airwaves and streaming waves. By the way, you can follow along with all the excerpts that we're sharing by heading over to classic107.com and the Classic 107 app, clicking on that nice big Weekend at the Opera button, and there you will find the blog post that we put together of all of the excerpts that we play.

0: and a couple of YouTube videos we throw in there for good measure. Let's hear from something a little bit less harsh. We've kind of lived in a tricky musical landscape with Shostakovich and also Arnold Schoenberg before that. So let's get to something a little bit more lyrical once again, to hear from arguably one of the greatest opera composers of the 19th century, Giacomo Meyerbeer.
1: Yes, with Robert Le Diable. So he was born on September 5th in 1791. This opera opened at the Paris Opera in November of 1831, so when Meyerbeer was 60, and invented a whole genre, the French Grand Opera. Five acts, a ballet, a chorus the size of a village, and a stage effect that nobody had seen before. The ballet of the dead nuns rising from their tombs under the new gaslight was the special effect of the decade. I think we are hearing why this opera doesn't get produced that much, because if
0: how
1: you need
0: expensive
1: to have
0: can
1: a
0: that
1: chorus
0: possibly be?
1: Of villagers. Wow.
0: Yeah, exactly. No, instead we get to hear a quite tender aria in one of the shining moments from the opera's second act, and that is a moment where the character Isabel is singing about her love for Robert, the devil, which, as you can imagine, is also a little bit more complicated.
1: Yes.
0: So we'll hear this scene performed by John Osborne in the role of Robert, Aaron Morley, one of the great sort of high sopranos working today, as Isabel. We'll also hear from Amina Edris as Alice and Nico Darmanian as Rimbaud, alongside the Orchestre National Bordeaux and the Aquitaine and Chœur de l'Opéra National de Bordeaux, conducted by Mark Minkowski.
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0: The Orchestre National Bordeaux and the Aquitaine and Chœur de l'Opéra National de Bordeaux, led by Mark Minkowski. We also heard from soloist Nico Darmanian and Amina Edris as Rimbaud and Alice, respectively. Aaron Morley as Isabel, performing the tender aria Robert, Trois que j'aime, and John Osborne as Robert le Diable in Meyerbeer's Robert le Diable, here on Weekend at the Opera on Classic 107. One final excerpt to share with you that I think will be far more familiar to close out the program.

0: Coming to the end of Weekend at the Opera here on Classic 107 for yet another week. Of course, we've got our blog post up if you missed any of the excerpts today over at Weekend at the Opera's page at classic107.com and on the Classic 107 app. One more excerpt to share that brings us back to a beloved work and a beloved Canadian recording.
1: Ah, so we have Anton Dvorak's Rusalka, Song to the Moon. Mm-hmm. And of course, this is the icing on the cake for the episode. He was born in 1841 in the village of something I cannot pronounce.
0: Something
1: north
0: very
1: of
0: Czech.
1: Prague. Yes, yeah, sure. The son of a butcher and an innkeeper. This month was his 185th birthday. He grew up to be the first Czech composer the whole world knew by name. He spent 3 years running a conservatory in New York and came home to write this fairy tale.
0: Very good. Well, and before that, of course, he had written all these amazing works that are still beloved. His Ninth Symphony from a New World, for instance. This really does tap into the Czech folk traditions in such a rich way. And I know that this is an opera about a mermaid, but you also can't help but being drawn into those Moravian forests,
1: yes,
0: these lush, dark trees of music. And it's really easy to just look up at the sky, whether you're in the water or in that musical forest, and say, oh, there is the moon. And it shines so brightly through this music, especially when it's performed by the Calgary Philharmonic Orchestra, conducted by Mario Bernardi. Joan Colomé as Rusalka. Until next time, my name is Nolan Kaler.
1: And I'm Paul Brook-Weens.
0: And happy birthday to Gershwin, Schoenberg, Shostakovich, Meyerbeer, and Dvorak.

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0: Hi, my name is Caitlin Brahms-Jacobs. I'm the principal oboist of the Manitoba Chamber Orchestra, and you're listening to Winnipeg's Classic 107.
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